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0: Sweet and Ballroom Blitz. I'm Harley, and beans, good for the heart. Beans, less stressed and anxious thou art. Yeah, studies have found that, especially when it comes to women, eating beans reduces stress, anxiety, and depression. And it also works on men, but that's just because when women eat beans and they pass gas, we laugh.
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2: Here's the updated forecast from 92.7thevan.com. Partly cloudy skies overnight with a low of 46. Daytime highs approaching 75 Friday. Cloudy skies with a few peaks of sun. I'm meteorologist Derek Height. Right now, it's 46 degrees.
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92.7 The Van. Salacious Wake Up Call with Styx. They are touring, I know that, somewhere. Lorelei on this Friday morning. It is 7:43 on what is turning out to be a brighter day than we thought it was supposed to be. I'm seeing sunshine out the weather window. I'm also seeing breezy conditions. So the I love the fact they have the real field temperature. You know, we're sitting in May, and it would technically be considered the wind chill. You could do a wind chill in May, I guess. I don't know. It's 48 in Saugatuck, 48 in Holland, and it feels like 40.

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girl. And why am I?

U2, and I still haven't found what I'm looking for. And U2 has a mega famous fan. Paul McCartney, a Beatle, is a known U2 super fan. And this goes all the way back to the 80s, where at one point he declared U2 his favorite band at the time. He performed with U2 at one point.

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